The Valley Party Station, Wild with a Four, your boy Will I Am on a thirsty Thursday evening. And hey, keep it locked in. You want $1,000? Your next chance of winning coming up right after this. 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Aquí en la número uno, we are Wild with a Four, home of the $1,000.

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All right, so I don't know about you, but this $1,000 giveaway, if I won that $1,000, it's going straight into my gas tank because, I mean, if you haven't seen the gas prices lately, they are at $4.19. That's the highest I saw here at McAllen. If you've seen higher, let me hear it. Instagram, Official Radio Will. Ooh.

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1: 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It's time for the Block Party Mix Show. Aquí con el número uno. Wow, but four. And if you haven't already heard, we got free money up for grabs. 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You can pop on.

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0: It's Valley's Party Station, Wild 104, your boy Will I Am, on a Thirsty Thursday evening. And I am so excited because Frontera Fest is coming up in September, and I got all the details on who's coming down, coming up in 20 minutes.
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A little past the 10 o'clock hour on a Thirsty Thursday evening. It's your boy, Will I Am. I want to know, where are the drinks flowing tonight? Let me hear it. Instagram, TikTok, official Radio Will. Huge shout out to everyone out there at Cruise Night in McAllen. Hey,

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I feel like Prince Royce just kind of comes out with a banger every once in a while, and then it just smacks. That is, I Want It That Way. What's going on? It's your boy, Will.i.am, Javi, Grupo Frontera, on the way right here on Wild.

And Justin Bieber is back at number one on the Billboard's Top 200, but it's not for a song that he did anytime recently. In fact, it's a song from 14 years ago, Beauty and a Beat with Nicki Minaj. It's crazy that a song 14 years old can go back to number one already.

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0: I'm very curious to see what you guys think about this, man. This is coming from the Baller Alert show. Shout out to the homie Ferrari one time.
1: Oh.
0: They had a guest on by the name of Miss Sarah, and she was speaking on feminism.
2: Feminism is a scam, and now it's like trying to undo. It is. Yes, we are equal in value, but we are not equal in traits. We are different. Men and women are different.
3: I don't think feminism is a scam, but I do think on both sides there's like toxicity.
1: The woman wants to be the leader now. Like, she wants to, like, go out there and she wants to be the
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1: alpha.
3: And men want
1: to
3: be in their soft girl eras.
1: No, who? Yeah. Not me.
4: I do. I do.
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0: Oh, sis, what do I gotta do today?
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1: Mi amor, es que usted se alejó mucho. 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Te cueme, pero te coge.
2: And tomorrow, temperatures are headed back up into the 90s. Now, my wife is all about the cold weather. Me, I love the warmer weather, but I can appreciate a cool weather time as well. You let me know, are you a cold weather or a warm weather person? 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

And that'll do it for me on this Thirsty Thursday evening. Thank you so much for hanging out, and keep it locked in. Got more music going into your Freaky Friday morning. One more day till the weekend. Aquí con el número uno. We are wild. 104, The Valley's Party Station.

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1: I'm very curious to see what you guys think about this, man. 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Shout out to the homie Ferrari one time.
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1: I'm very curious to see what you guys think about this, man. 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
1: I'm very curious to see what you guys think about this, man. 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Shout out to the homie Ferrari one time.
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1: I'm very curious to see what you guys think about this, man. 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

0: All right, six signs that your partner is not loyal to you, even if they don't cheat. All right. Number one, they hide important parts of their life. If they keep you out of major areas of their world, that's called emotional disloyalty.
1: I agree, because you're supposed to be like a partnership.
0: Number two, they defend others before you. When someone disrespects you, they stay silent or they take the other person's side.
1: I feel like that's a big red flag. Yeah.
2: My wife does that. But I'm usually wrong.
3: Newsflash.
0: Number three, this one's just outlandish. They flirt with others just for fun.
2: I'm kind of flirty with like waitresses and stuff, but not what? Like in a creepy
3: way. Matt, yeah, no, he's not.
2: My
3: no,
2: wife
3: he's not.
2: She kind of like thinks it's hot in a weird way.
0: All right, number four. They downplay your feelings, making you feel too sensitive or calling you crazy. That's AKA betrayal.
2: It's gaslighting.
0: Number five, they keep secrets. Big or small, it does not matter. Hiding things creates distance and distrust.
3: Oh, yeah, for sure.
2: That's like number one.
3: That's a big
1: one. And that would hurt my feelings.
3: Unless they're about to throw you a big party. Like a big, you know.
2: I don't think they're talking
1: about
2: that.
1: Surprise.
0: All right, and number six, and this kind of sounds like Matt based on what he said a while ago. Oh. They act single when you're not around. If they behave like they're unattached when you're not with them, the loyalty is already broken.
3: Well, that's different. Guys do that all the time.
2: I feel like I do that more than she does. I hope.
0: Yeah. Why do you do it, though?
2: I mean, I don't do it in a disrespectful way. But, you know, if like I'm talking to a female and she's flirty, I'll flirt a little bit back. But, playful.
3: Yeah, like, I mean, work trips. I won't escalate
0: it. But you just said if she did it, you wouldn't like it.
2: I don't know if I'd mind. Depends on what the guy looks like.
3: I mean, Matt does it all the time. I do, Tino. We all did it once. Remember what, one time we
1: went to... I think if you're intentionally flirting while you're in a relationship, like, that's wrong.
2: What if it's an accidental flirt?
1: Okay, we'll explain.
0: Hold on, Serena. Nicasio just told you that all three of us hooked up once, and you don't even care. You don't even care a little?
1: Oh, I didn't even hear
0: you
1: that.
0: You don't even care a little?
3: I like to feel I don't want it.
2: That was in Jamaica.
0: Let's talk the Michael movie. Nicasio saw it, said it was phenomenal. I just went and saw it. I want to talk about it again because it's such a good movie. It deserves to be talked about. We'll recap it next.

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0: PlayStation. ¿Quieres saber lo que va a pasar cada vez que decimos ese nombre?
1: So if you're looking for something to do this weekend, go watch the Michael Jackson biopic, Michael. God, it's so good. And I recommend watching it at IMAX, not just because the screen is so huge, but because the sound with IMAX is so next level. You feel like I sat in the very top row right next to the big speakers. I felt like I was in the studio when Michael was creating the music. I felt like I was at the concert when it was going on. Man, that kid that plays Michael, it's his... Michael was his uncle, right?
2: Yeah, I believe so.
1: Because it's his brother's son.
2: Yes.
1: I think Jermaine's son. Jafar Jackson deserves every award you can get. You think you're watching Michael.
2: I wonder how long he prepared for it.
1: 2 years.
2: Oh, dang.
3: His whole life. If his uncle was his idol, right? It's probably just impersonating him.
1: Oh, my God, bro. They do such a phenomenal job. Every single person, not even just him, everyone is in it. Nia Long plays Michael's mom. She just does a phenomenal job. Dion Cole's in it randomly. Shout out to Dion Cole. He's just one of the biggest comedians in the game right now. And he played Don King in such a way where it's like there's a scene where Don King and Michael's dad, it's almost like two devils meeting to talk about like this their plan for destruction. And oh my God, it's so good.
2: Did Michael's mom die when he was young? I don't really know her story.
1: No. I think she's still alive.
2: Oh, wow.
1: Am I wrong on that?
3: I want to say Michael's...
1: Look it up. I think she just turned 86 or 96. I just saw this online. Matt's looking that up. Guys, you have to go see it. And the way that it ends is so perfect because... You just know there's going to be a part two. There's no way to tell all of Michael's story in one movie. I mean, they do such a great job.
3: Catherine Jackson is still alive. 96.
4: Yeah, she's still alive.
2: Oh, wow.
1: I was telling everybody, Nicasio walked out in the middle of the show. I was telling everybody how good it was. What was your experience watching the movie?
4: I loved it. I mean, there's some parts in there too where I was like, man, I didn't know that happened. Like, Don King and his dad. Like,
1: I already talked about that.
4: Oh, did you?
1: Yeah.
5: Coming up next.
1: If you're looking for something to listen to, I have another recommendation.
3: Oh.
1: It's my new dating podcast. It's called Laugh at Love. I'll tell you all about it next.
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1: I wasn't ready for that one.
2: Yo, we're jumping into the show, and I just have a public service announcement really quick, man. If you drive a Dodge Charger, Challenger, Avenger, if you're in a Chevy Camaro or a Ford Mustang, you're not Vin Diesel. Just be careful on the freeway, man. I don't know what it is about all of you that think that you just think you're better than everyone because your car goes fast.
3: Bro, muscle cars.
2: There's people on the freeways, especially early in the morning, with elderly people in the car, with kids in the car. Yes. Y'all are weaving in and out, a zig and zag. It's so crazy and scary. I can't believe how people have been driving lately.
3: And the fact that you're doing it in those cars, like, those are not even race cars to me. Like, if it's not a supercar, don't rev your engine.
2: It's crazy, bro. God. Matt, you can't talk. Give him a minivan.
4: Yeah, but I drive it like it's a Mustang.
2: And he drives it backwards.
5: I know. I get so mad when people are reckless because I always have my kids in the car.
2: Yeah. Like, go somewhere else for that. You can go to places to go race your car and do all of that stuff. It's just, I don't know what it is. Just, I swear to God, as of lately, I see it every single day. If I ever stop at a red light, someone runs it every single time.
4: Mm-hmm. Yeah,
2: someone runs a red light. Mm-hmm. And then some people, too, as soon as it goes green, as soon as the light turns green, they honk at you. And I'm like, bro, if I was to go and it turned green, I'm going to get hit.
4: Yeah.
2: I've got to look both ways.
5: My Nana, she lives in the hood, and that's who watches my daughter. So it's happened multiple times, but when you're in that middle lane, like at a red light, because you're going to like turn left, so many times, as soon as that light turns green, they just like gun it and they cut off like the main traffic so they could. I'm like, oh my gosh, what is going on?
2: I know we sound like the old people right now, but God forbid we enjoy our lives, you know? If you're out there, be careful, man. I know you might be having a bad day, but other people are going through stuff too, and traffic sucks for everybody. So just be careful, man. Jesus. Mm-hmm. We have so much to get to. You're a part of our journey today. We're a part of your journey. So turn up, hang out, Estino Cochino Radio. Welcome to the show, man.

0: So the Met Gala just went down. Tyla was there, and I guess she had an awkward experience with Rihanna. She's talking about it. Serena's got more. It is tea time on Tino Cochino Radio. Spill the tea, sis.
1: Yes, so Tyla, she's been a huge fan of Rihanna, and they were both at the Met Gala. So Tyla approached Rihanna, and here's what she had to say about the encounter.
2: But basically, y'all, everyone knows I love Rihanna. Oh my gosh. So I met her last year, and she was cool. You know, I met her, but I think she was occupied because she was like, I went up to her, I was like, oh, hey, you know. And she was like, hey, my baby dad is calling me, and then she left. And I was like, oh, maybe she was busy. So I don't know. I felt awkward. What the heck? I felt awkward. I don't know how to say hi.
0: If she was chewing gum the way she's chewing it in that video, that's probably why Rihanna walked off. She's like, this is annoying.
3: Crazy.
0: I mean, what do you think?
1: I mean, it would suck to, I guess, meet your idol and then you don't get the reaction that you're expecting. But also, I wouldn't take, I guess, too much offense to it, because if you, there's all kinds of clips going on. Rihanna did not look like she wanted to be there. Looked like her and ASAP Rocky were kind of getting into it.
4: Oh, were they? It starts.
0: He better not mess that up.
1: So,
3: I know.
1: I mean, I just think maybe, yeah, she was having a long, rough day, and maybe she wanted to walk away because she's like, I know I'm not in the best mood and I don't want to.
0: Right.
3: There's a lot of maybe.
0: There's two sides. There's two sides to every story. Yeah. Dude, when relationships end, sometimes it takes a long time to get over the person, right? Well, there is a way to fall out of love in 12 minutes.
1: Oh, dang.
0: This is all according to psychology. We'll share it with you next to see if it makes sense or not.

0: You can fall out of love in 12 minutes. And this is according to psychology. So maybe you're going through a bad breakup. And you're just like, I just want to be over it. Serena's going to tell you how. Go ahead.
1: Step one, you're going to break the illusion. For 4 minutes, you're going to list everything you ignored. The disrespect, the anxiety, the moments that you felt small. And yeah, I guess you're going to really just look at everything that was bad in the relationship.
2: What if you need longer than 4 minutes?
0: I had a therapist one time tell me to do a pros and cons list.
2: I've done that.
0: And she said nine times out of 10, that cons list is going to be crazy after you break up. And then you'll see the clarity.
2: Yeah.
0: So that, I agree with that. I think that's good.
1: Step two, reframe love as a chemical habit. For 4 minutes, focus on the biology of attachment, dopamine, oxytocin, reward cycles. Understanding love as chemistry, not destiny, breaks the fantasy.
0: I like this. Step three.
1: This is for another 4 minutes.
0: Only got 4 minutes.
1: You're gonna redirect your focus. So imagine life without them. Peace, freedom, new energy. Your mind can't chase the past and build the future at the same time.
0: Oh, it's glorious. Peace. I mean, bro, no one thinks about how peaceful peace is until you don't have it. And then you crave it. And then once you finally get it, it's just like a breath of fresh air. You feel like you're walking on clouds.
3: You also didn't mention, like, you hit up the side piece. Like, that's the piece I'm talking about.
0: No piece of booty?
3: Exactly.
0: I had a listener reach out yesterday. And she was agreeing with Nicasio. Because if you didn't hear the show, Nicasio said that I have a glow about me lately.
3: Oh.
0: And I've been, like, positive. And this listener agreed. She's like, I agree with Nicasio. You have this glow. Drop that skincare routine. And I just responded, oh, thanks. And she said, no, but like, for real, you should talk about it one day on the show. It's so rare for guys my age to see and have nice skin. I can't believe it. Like 90% of them look a good 20, 30 years older than they should. Already going gray and they're all wrinkly and they haven't even hit 40 yet. Some women too. I was like, all right, I mean, I guess I'll share it. She's like, great, I'm going to be listening.
2: Oh, God.
0: So we'll do this for Heidi next. I'm going to talk my skincare regimen.
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12: So I had a listener, shout out to Heidi. She reached out. She was like, Tino, can you please share your skin regimen? Because I'm going to be honest, man, skincare is important. A lot of guys don't talk about it.
13: Mm-hmm.
12: I'm 39 and I do kind of trip out sometimes when I meet people younger than me and they look twice my age.
13: Trip out.
12: I trip out, eh? Here's what inspired me. I was like, bro, I am getting older. Skincare is important. Yeah. I do a lot of videos and I'm on stage all the time. Now I want to look good. And I got served, you know, your phone listens to you. I got served a video from Brad Pitt. And Brad Pitt's like 60 something. He looks great.
13: Yeah.
12: Brad Pitt maybe looks 40.
14: He does. Uh-huh.
12: And it was for skincare. And he's like, listen, just because we're guys doesn't mean we can't take care of our skin.
13: Was this AI or actually?
12: No, there's actually him. It's an endorsement that he's got.
13: Oh,
12: and so
13: that's
12: for this skincare product. And I looked into it and it won me over. It was great marketing. And I went to buy it and it was $400.
14: Oh, you're like, God. I want to look like Brad.
12: And I was like, there's no way I'm spending that much on this. There's just no way. So I went to ChatGPT and I said, hey, this is Brad Pitt's skincare line. I need the Target version of this. And it went through and it researched all the ingredients and it broke down the Target version.
14: Oh, nice.
12: So what I use every night, okay, before bed, I use CeraVe Cleanser Hydrating. And then after that, I use a Hyaluronic Acid Serum. And that's what keeps your skin hydrated.
14: Mm-hmm.
12: And then I finish with moisturizer and SPF together. And that's the anti-aging step. Everyone always talks about expensive creams, but really it's like the sun that's like messing with you, right?
14: Sun and alcohol.
12: At the end of the day, bro, I've learned, I don't care if someone calls me gay or does whatever. There's certain things that I like. I like getting mani-pedi. I like some feminine things.
13: Hey,
12: I like
13: stand it on it. Stand
12: I like getting mani-pedis. I like treating myself to massages. I get at least one or two a week.
13: Fatty little team.
12: And I got retinol and hydrating SPF. Stand out fitness, bitch. Yes! Lock it!
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16: 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Turn it up.

0: listen very carefully. This is going to be your question today, baby.
1: Which movie star is known for being extremely superstitious and knocks on wood constantly, even during interviews? Is it A, Jennifer Aniston, B, Jonah Hill, or C, Lil Bow Wow?
0: All right, we have Alexis on the line. She's excited. She's ready to play. So we'll see if she's smarter than Ocasio or not. Next.

0: So Stephen A. Smith, obviously one of the biggest names when it comes to sports broadcasting, but as of late, I feel like a lot of people have been kind of looking at him sideways for some of his thoughts, comments, concerns. Yes. He recently spoke out and said that women who expect men to spend on them are not going to get far, and he called out entitlement.
1: Appreciation can never turn into expectation. With me, your days are numbered. Appreciation must never turn into expectations. It's mine to give, not yours to take. The minute you think you entitled, you ain't getting shit because you think you entitled. I don't like that. I want you to appreciate. You don't have to give what I give in terms of that level. Mm-hmm. But what you do have to do is show an appreciation that I'm extending myself to give more than I had to.
0: I don't think he's in the wrong for what he's saying.
2: Yeah, I don't think he's saying anything like outlandish. I think everybody should be appreciative. I think I see it in both men and women who are entitled to things.
0: Agreed.
2: But also you can't say that and give the bare minimum, like, oh, you should appreciate this and it's the bare minimum.
0: Yeah.
3: I don't know, because if you're married, are you entitled to it? Technically you are.
2: I think it's going back to, like, if you're expecting to get a bag every single, like, week or every single month and you're not even saying thank you and you're truly not appreciative, it's just like, oh yeah,
0: You got the money, you can do it.
2: Yes, I think that's where it gets kind of messy. And even like me having a daughter, I want her to be taken care of when she's older. But I'm going to hopefully teach her that you should also be able to take care of yourself. Yeah. So even if you are in a situation where, you know, your husband wants to take care of everything, like, make sure you have something to fall back on, though.
0: Matt,
2: like,
0: Matt's awfully quiet. Why?
4: Did you guys know that Stephen A. Smith was in General Hospital?
2: No.
0: That's what you're adding to this conversation?
4: Yeah, I'm looking him up. I just didn't know that about him.
0: I regret going to Matt. Nicasio.
3: No, I was going to say, because I've been together with my girl for a long time. And even still to this day, when I buy her something, just, you know, randomly, she'll say thank you. And
0: you give her the bare minimum. So when she gets something big, she's like, oh my God!
3: Yes, that's how you're supposed to do it. This is how you don't go broke.
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0: What celebrity gossip are we going to be talking about in tea time today, Serena?
2: Singer Tyla is opening up about her awkward situation.

0: The Met Gala just went down. Tyla was there, and I guess she had an awkward experience with Rihanna. She's talking about it. Serena's got more. It is tea time on Tino Cochino Radio. Spill the tea, sis.
1: Yes, so Tyla, she's been a huge fan of Rihanna, and they were both at the Met Gala. So Tyla approached Rihanna, and here's what she had to say about the encounter.
2: But basically, everyone knows I love Rihanna. Oh my gosh. So I met her last year, and she was cool. You know, I met her, but I think she was occupied because she was like, I went up to her, I was like, oh, hey. And she was like, hey, my baby daddy's calling me. And then she left. And I was like, oh, maybe she was busy. So I don't know. I felt awkward. What the heck? I felt awkward. I don't know how to say hi.
0: If she was chewing gum the way she's chewing it in that video, that's probably why Rihanna walked off. She's like, this is annoying.
3: Crazy.
0: I mean, what do you think?
1: I mean, it would suck to, I guess, meet your idol and then you don't get the reaction that you're expecting. But also, I wouldn't take, I guess, too much offense to it because there's all kinds of clips going on. Rihanna did not look like she wanted to be there. Looked like her and ASAP Rocky were kind of getting into it.
4: Oh, were they? It starts.
0: He better not mess that up.
1: So,
3: I know.
1: I mean, I just think maybe, yeah, she was having a long, rough day, and maybe she wanted to walk away because she's like, I know I'm not in the best mood, and I don't want to.
0: Right.
3: There's a lot of maybe.
0: There's two sides. There's two sides to every story. Yeah. Dude, when relationships end, sometimes it takes a long time to get over the person, right? Well, there is a way to fall out of love in 12 minutes.
1: Oh, dang.
0: This is all according to psychology. We'll share it with you next to see if it makes sense or not.
5: God knows. I am.
6: Reincarnated, I'm a stargazer. Life goes on.

0: can fall out of love in 12 minutes. And this is according to psychology. So maybe you're going through a bad breakup and you're just like, I just want to be over it. Serena's going to tell you how. Go ahead.
1: Step one, you're going to break the illusion. For 4 minutes, you're going to list everything you ignored. The disrespect, the anxiety, the moments that you felt small. And yeah, I guess you're going to really just look at everything that was bad in the relationship.
2: What if you need longer than 4 minutes?
0: I had a therapist one time tell me to do a pros and cons list.
2: I've done that.
0: And she said nine times out of 10, that cons list is going to be crazy after you break up. And then you'll see the clarity.
2: Yeah.
0: So that, I agree with that. I think that's good.
1: Step two, reframe love as a chemical habit. For 4 minutes, focus on the biology of attachment, dopamine, oxytocin, reward cycles. Understanding love as chemistry, not destiny, breaks the fantasy.
0: I like this. Step three.
1: This is for another 4 minutes.
0: You only got 4 minutes.
1: You're going to redirect your focus. So imagine life without them. Peace. Freedom, new energy. Your mind can't chase the past and build the future at the same time.
0: Oh, it's glorious. Peace. I mean, bro, no one thinks about how peaceful peace is until you don't have it. And then you crave it. And then once you finally get it, it's just like a breath of fresh air. You feel like you're walking on clouds.
3: You also didn't mention, like, you hit up the side piece. Like, that's the piece I'm talking about.
0: No piece of booty.
3: Exactly.
0: I had a listener reach out yesterday. And she was agreeing with Nicasio, because if you didn't hear the show, Nicasio said that I have a glow about me lately.
3: Oh,
0: and I've been like positive. And this listener agreed. She's like, actually, I agree with Nicasio. You have this glow. Drop that skincare routine. And I just responded, oh, thanks. And she said, no, but like, for real, you should talk about it one day on the show. It's so rare for guys my age to see and have nice skin. I can't believe it. Like 90% of them look a good 20, 30 years older than they should. Already going gray and they're all wrinkly and they haven't even hit 40 yet. Some women too. I was like, all right, I mean, I guess I'll share it. She said, great, I'm going to be listening.
2: Oh, God.
0: So we'll do this for Heidi next. I'm going to talk about skincare regimen.
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21: Before we get out of here today, I had a listener, shout out to Heidi. She reached out. She was like, Tino, can you please share your skin regimen? Because I'm going to be honest, man, skincare is important. A lot of guys don't talk about it.
22: Mm-hmm.
21: I'm 39, and I do kind of trip out sometimes when I meet people younger than me, and they look twice my age.
22: Trip out.
21: I trip out, eh? Here's what inspired me. I was like, bro, I am getting older. Skincare is important. Yeah. I do a lot of videos, and I'm on stage all the time. Now, I want to look good. And I got served, you know your phone listens to you. I got served a video from Brad Pitt. And Brad Pitt's like 60-something. He looks great.
22: Yeah,
21: Brad Pitt maybe looks 40.
23: He does. Uh-huh.
21: And it was for skincare. And he's like, listen, just because we're guys doesn't mean we can't take care of our skin.
0: Was this AI or actually?
21: No, this is actually him. It's an endorsement that he's got.
0: Oh, and so that's
21: for this skincare product. And I looked into it. It won me over. It was great marketing. Mm. And I went to buy it, and it was $400.
9: Oh, you're like, God. I want to look like Brad.
21: And I was like, there's no way I'm spending that much on this. There's just no way. So I went to ChatGPT, and I said, hey, this is Brad Pitt's skincare line. I need the Target version of this. And it went through and it researched all the ingredients and it broke down the Target version.
9: Oh, nice.
21: So what I use every night, okay, before bed, I use CeraVe Cleanser Hydrating. And then after that, I use a Hyaluronic Acid Serum. Mm. And that's what keeps your skin hydrated. Mm-hmm. And then I finish with moisturizer and SPF together. And that's the anti-aging step. Everyone always talks about expensive creams, but really it's like the sun that's like messing with you, right?
9: Yes. Uh-huh.
21: At the end of the day, bro, I've learned, I don't care if someone calls me gay or does whatever. There's certain things that I like. I like getting mani-pedi. I like some feminine things. I like getting mani-pedis. I like treating myself to massages. I get at least one or two a week.
0: Little team.
21: And I got retinol and hydrating SPF. Stand out fitness, Yes! Lock it!
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0: All right, six signs that your partner is not loyal to you, even if they don't cheat. All right. Number one, they hide important parts of their life. If they keep you out of major areas of their world, that's called emotional disloyalty.
1: I agree, because you're supposed to be like a partnership.
0: Number two, they defend others before you. When someone disrespects you, they stay silent or they take the other person's side.
1: I feel like that's a big red flag. Yeah.
2: My wife does that.
3: But I'm usually wrong.
4: Newsflash.
0: Number three, this one's just outlandish. They flirt with others just for fun.
2: I'm kind of flirty with like waitresses and stuff, but not what? Like in a creepy
4: way.
2: No, you're
4: not. Yeah, no, he's not.
2: My
4: no,
2: wife
4: he's
2: not. She kind of like thinks it's hot in a weird way.
0: All right, number four. They downplay your feelings, making you feel too sensitive or calling you crazy. That's AKA betrayal.
3: It's gaslighting.
0: Number five, they keep secrets. Big or small, it does not matter. Hiding things creates distance and distrust.
4: Oh, yeah, for sure.

0: That's like number one.
1: That's a big one.
2: And that would hurt my feelings.
3: Unless they're about to throw you a big party. Like a big, you know.
0: I don't think they're talking
2: about
0: that.
2: Surprise.
4: All right. And number six. And this kind of sounds like Matt based on what he said a while ago. Oh. They act single when you're not around. If they behave like they're unattached when you're not with them, the loyalty is already broken.
3: Well, that's different. Guys do that all
0: the
3: time.
0: I feel like I do that more than she does. I hope. Yeah.
4: Why do you do it though?
0: I mean, I don't do it in a disrespectful way, but you know, if like I'm talking to a female and she's flirty, I'll flirt a little bit back, but I mean, playful.
3: Yeah, like, I mean, work trips.
2: I don't like that.
4: But you just said if she did it, you wouldn't like it.
0: I don't know if I'd mind. Depends on what the guy looks like.
3: I mean, Matt does it all the time. I do, Tino. We all did it once. Remember what, one time we
2: went to... I think if you're intentionally flirting while you're in a relationship, like, that's wrong.
0: What if it's an accidental flirt?
2: Okay, we'll explain.
4: Hold on, Serena. Nicasio just told you that all three of us hooked up once, and you don't need to... You don't even care a little.
2: Oh, I didn't even hear
4: you
2: that.
4: You don't even care a little.
3: I like to feel out of water.
0: That was in Jamaica.
4: Let's talk the Michael movie. Nicasio saw it, said it was phenomenal. I just went and saw it. I want to talk about it again because it's such a good movie. It deserves to be talked about. We'll recap it next.

0: So if you're looking for something to do this weekend, go watch the Michael Jackson biopic, Michael. Mm. Oh my God, it's so good. And I recommend watching it at IMAX, not just because the screen is so huge, but because the sound with IMAX is so next level. You feel like I sat in the very top row, right next to the big speakers. Oh. I felt like I was in the studio when Michael was creating the music. I felt like I was at the concert when it was going on. Man, that kid that plays Michael, it's his... Michael was his uncle, right?
1: Yeah, I believe so.
0: Because it's his brother's son.
1: Yes.
0: I think Jermaine's son? Jafar Jackson deserves every award you can get. You don't... You think you're watching Michael.
1: I wonder how long he prepared for it.
0: 2 years.
1: Oh, dang.
2: Right, his whole life. If his uncle was his idol, right? It's probably impersonating him.
0: Oh, my God, bro. They do such a phenomenal job. Every single person, not even just him, everyone is in it. Nia Long plays Michael's mom. She just does a phenomenal job. Dion Cole's in it randomly. Shout out to Dion Cole. He's just one of the biggest comedians in the game right now. And he played Don King in such a way where it's like there's a scene where Don King and Michael's dad, it's almost like two devils meeting to talk about like this their plan for destruction. And oh my God, it's so good.
1: Did Michael's mom die when he was young? I don't really know her story.
0: No. I think she's still alive.
1: Oh, wow.
0: Am I wrong on that?
2: Well, I want to say Michael's...
0: Look it up. I think she just turned 86 or 96. I want to say I just saw this online. Matt's looking that up. Guys, you have to go see it. And the way that it ends is so perfect because... You just know there's going to be a part two. There's no way to tell all of Michael's story in one movie. I mean, they do such a great job.
2: Catherine Jackson is still alive. 96.
3: Yeah, she's still alive.
1: Oh, wow.
0: I was telling everybody, Nicasio walked out in the middle of the show. I was telling everybody how good it was. What was your experience watching the movie?
3: I loved it. I mean, there's some parts in there too where I was like, man, I didn't know that happened. Like, Don King and his dad. Like,
0: I already talked about that.
3: Oh, did you?
0: Yeah.
4: Coming up next.
0: If you're looking for something to listen to, I have another recommendation.
2: Oh.
0: It's my new dating podcast. It's called Laugh at Love. I'll tell you all about it next.
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It's DJ Lopes. Hope you had a good one on your TGIF. 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

Stacia Lopez here with you by his side, and we want to get you paid coming up in just a bit at the top of the hour. 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That's your opportunity to win $1,000, help you pay some bills. We want to hook you up. Wild. 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

CJ Love 2 with you by his side. 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

0: Mr. Depp, I'm going to read from a radio script, and you tell me whether this is accurate. More music is on. Did I read that right?
1: You certainly did, yes, sir.
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1: You did.
0: Did I?
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0: I read that right.
1: You did, sir.
0: More music is on. Did I read that right?
1: You continue to read them right.
0: Okay, Mr. Depp, do you think we should start the music?
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It's Jay-Z on the radio. This is Para Regalarte Más Dinero. It's coming up. Matter of fact, right after this song, Terminándose, and I've got your keyword for that cash. 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
2: I'm very curious to see what you guys think about this, man. 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
3: 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Like, she wants to, like, go out there and she wants to be the
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3: 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Not me.
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It's Jay-Z on the radio. ¿Qué pasó? ¿Cómo estamos? Disfrutando de tu viernes. You're going to love this remix. It is featuring Selena Quintanilla. Yeah, with Bruno Mars. You're going to like it. Turn it up, y'all. It's called Risk It All.

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0: 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Imagine jetting off to Jamaica.
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0: 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It's mountains. Lit yet laid back. Luxurious and adventurous. 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